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But your soul you must keep totally free.

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Well, you contempt me if I don't see the day.

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But in this twilight, our choices seal our fate.

0: ladies and gentlemen, please welcome Reagan and Haig, Mr. Bagan and friend, Mrs. Thatcher, the Paisley, Mr. Brezhnev and party, the ghost of McCarthy, and the memories of Nixon. And now, adding color,
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0: A group of anonymous Latin American meatpacking little arty.

ladies and gentlemen, please welcome Reagan and Haig, Mr. Bagan and friend, Mrs. Thatcher, the Paisley, Mr. Brezhnev and party, the ghost of McCarthy, and the memories of Nixon. And now, adding color, a group of anonymous Latin American meatpacking glitterati.

Max, hope to see you again. Fasten your seatbelts, we soon will land at LAX, hope to see you again. Fasten your seatbelts, we soon will land at LAX, hope to see you again.

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You know, last time I met an angel, but then, you know, she left. 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
1: Pues la gente de Nota Junto que van a lo suyo y un poquito de metal no está de más aquí en Bandeja de Plata. 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
2: Water, what the matter? The free hater, bitter matter, or see later. 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Water, what the matter? What happened? 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Water, what the matter? You free hater, be to matter, I'll see you later. 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You sweet drink for TB, raw and fit, we'll be really rich. Water, what the matter? What happened? It's a glass of water, shake the matter, be to matter. 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

question of whenever, it's a question of forever. 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